0: 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Magic 97.
1: 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A picture-perfect party full of friends I used to keep.

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I'm that bad type, make your mama sad type. 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

Olivia Dean on Magic 97, the best songs and the best variety. Good morning, everyone. Colin Powers here on the Magic Morning Show, fueled by Pioneer Co-op. We have your local news coming up at 9 o'clock from the Swiftcurt Online Newsroom. Still trying to figure out the impossible question today. It is a tricky one today. It was tricky yesterday, too.

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1: Well, we're getting the workday started. Thanks for streaming us if you're at work. 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I'll tell you more about it after Somber on Magic 97.

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Tell them make room, my body's the entree. I can turn a mad hoe into a fan. Cameras flashing, lights on, turn it up. 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

That's I Hope by Teddy. It's just after one. Looks like a bit of a rainstorm is coming in today, so might want to keep an eye out for that. Sabrina, Madonna.